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0: And that's Owen Ringling with Tale Like This Town, Muskoka's Best Country, Country 102. And coming up at 3:30, a woman who had quite the explosive argument with her boyfriend.
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2: Country 102 weather.
3: Tonight, 10 to 15 millimeters of rain with a low of +4. Tomorrow, mainly cloudy with a high of 15. Tuesday, cloudy with a chance of showers and a high of 10. And Wednesday, a mix of sun and cloud with a high of 12.

0: John Austin would settle for a drink. Muskoka's best country, Country 102. I thought this was a pretty wild story. A woman in New York was arrested after she reportedly threw lit dynamite into her boyfriend's room while he was sleeping. And it all occurred after they had a heated argument. Now, unfortunately, the boyfriend does have an injury to his hand from trying to throw the lit dynamite out of his bedroom. And needless to say, she's now facing decades in prison. But holy moly, what an escalation.
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1: 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Ain't a firecracker, she's a cherry bomb.

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4: Tonight, 10 to 15 millimeters of rain with a low of plus 4. Tomorrow, mainly cloudy with a high of 15. Tuesday, cloudy with a chance of showers and a high of 10. And Wednesday, a mix of sun and cloud with a high of 12.

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6: Tonight, 10 to 15 millimeters of rain with a low of plus 4. Tomorrow, mainly cloudy with a high of 15. Tuesday, cloudy with a chance of showers and a high of 10. And Wednesday, a mix of sun and cloud with a high of 12.

0: Brett Kissel and Cooper Allen with Two of Us, Muskoka's Best Country, Country 102. So whether you travel for work or you want to pass the time watching your favorite shows, in this day and age, in-flight Wi-Fi, kind of a must. Now, if you're wondering whether you're in for a smooth Wi-Fi connection on an upcoming flight, well, Ookla has revealed its ranking of in-flight connectivity for over 50 airlines around the world. And it seems like two Canadian airlines made it to the top 10 in the world's fastest and most consistent in-flight Wi-Fi. So WestJet took second place on that list, and Air Canada was in sixth place to the world. How about that?
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0: The Baysville Walkabout Festival is happening Saturday, July 25th from 9 a.m. to 4 p.m. You will find the streets lined with vendors selling their wares. You could start the day off with the Lions Club Pancake Breakfast that begins at 8 a.m. and shop till you drop with more than 100 vendors, some new and some returning for the 35th time. There will also be a live band on stage in the center of the action. 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
7: Tonight, 10 to 15 millimeters of rain with a low of plus 4. Tomorrow, mainly cloudy with a high of 15. Tuesday, cloudy with a chance of showers and a high of 10. And Wednesday, a mix of sun and cloud with a high of 12.

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1: Josh Ross was scared of getting sober. Muskoka's Best Country, Country 102. We got your top 30 countdown coming up in the next hour at 6. Here's Florida Georgia Line and Jason Derulo. This is How We Roll.

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7: Tonight, 10 to 15 millimeters of rain with a low of plus 4. Tomorrow, mainly cloudy with a high of 15. Tuesday, cloudy with a chance of showers and a high of 10. And Wednesday, a mix of sun and cloud with a high of 12.

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0: That's Travis Tritt with It's a Great Day to Be Alive, Muskoka's Best Country, Country 102. I thought this was a pretty cool story. A determined runner from Fort Smith, Arkansas, has claimed the fast and fashionable record for the most t-shirts worn during a half marathon. She wore about 55 shirts to apparently prepare herself for this title. Meredith is a woman's name, and she wore up to 80 t-shirts during training sessions just to get her body used to the distance and the heat difference. My goodness, 55 t-shirts. I can't even imagine more than three. I've done more than three just to keep warm and all that, but yeah, can't imagine 55. I'm Zach. That's it for me. Hope you have a fantastic rest of the day. I am out of here, but hey, don't go away though. We've got your top 30 countdown coming up next at 6 o'clock, all right here on Muskoka's Best Country, Country 102. Have a good one.
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4: Tonight, 10 to 15 millimeters of rain with a low of plus 4. Tomorrow, mainly cloudy with a high of 15. Tuesday, cloudy with a chance of showers and a high of 10. And Wednesday, a mix of sun and cloud with a high of 12.

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3: Hey, it's Rod West. Welcome to the Top 30 Countdown. I've been waiting all week to talk to you. We got some great songs. 30 of the hottest songs in country radio. There's always a few more new ones sneaking in, and they made it to the charts. We'll have a few conversations later on. We'll be chatting with Zach Top, Dean Brody, Megan Maroney. Oh, yeah, and even Ella Langley later on. Find out what's happening in their world. Before we start the countdown, who had the number one song last week? Well, that'd be the one and only Luke Combs. Here's Sleepless in a Hotel Room.

That was the number one song last week on the Top 30 Countdown. Also number one on Billboard, Sleepless in a Hotel Room. I know. And he continues to sell out concerts. He broke an Ohio Stadium concert last week. Over 97,000 fans sold out the Ohio Stadium. The record was held by Pink Floyd back in the 90s. It was like 75. But no, he blew that wide open. Luke Combs. All right, dim the lights. Here we go with this week's Top 30 Countdown. Kicking off this week with a new track from Zach Top. This is called South of Sanity.

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1: That's the new track, kicking off the countdown at number 30 this week. And he's on tour heading over to the UK for the big C2C. And he thinks it's just so cool.
2: Of course, and another new place that we haven't played before, and a bunch of new folks to get in front of them. So, yeah, very excited. I mean, it still just blows my mind that people this far away from home have heard my music and know it and like it good enough they want to come see a show. It's all gravy from here. Being under the umbrella of an established festival that's kind of done a lot of the legwork for you, so you don't have to come over here and, you know, find the people yourself, helps artists out a lot.
1: It does.
2: My perspective on it. So
1: that's cool. All right, Zach Top and South of Sandy coming up at number 29, debuting the single last week. This is the new one from Bailey Zirin. He talks about his truck, a Chevy Silverado.

0: from the prairies, there's Aaron Goodwin, said No Redneck Ever, song number 28 this week on the countdown. Song number 29 belongs to Bailey Zimmerman, talking about the very first pickup truck he got when he got some money. I sent pictures of it. It's a jacked up white Silverado. It's got pipes and tires and lights and all kinds of things. It's called the Chevy Silverado. And Zach Taub kicked off the countdown this week at number 30, his new track, South of Sanity. That's where I work. Yeah, all the time. All right. Quick break. We'll come back and a song about flowers.
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0: It's Rod West here. Count them down in order, because that's my job. That's what they pay me the big bucks for. Right. Tennille Art's out with a new track. It's basically a breakup song. You're focusing on the beautiful things in life, specifically someone who uses flowers to replace the apologies, which we tend to do time to time. Don't Ruin the Flowers. Song number 27 for Tennille Art's. 26.

0: Today's best country. There goes Corey Kent. Remember him? He had that hit Wild as Her. Oklahoma Boy, tang it up with Co-Wetzel on this with Rocky Mountain Low. Sort of playing words with the old John Denver Rocky Mountain High song. Yeah, that's song number 26 this week on the Top 30 Countdown. It's Rod West. You still there? All right, thanks for joining us. Appreciate that. What can I say about Dean Brody? The new song, A Man About a Woman. Basically, it was about his wife at the time who says everything right just to make him do the right thing.
1: I was really, truly just writing it for her. I wasn't thinking it would end up in a studio and think we'd be playing it this morning, you know, but it kind of reflects, it shows what I was going through that chapter in my life. And it was pretty dark, you know, and she put up with a lot while I was dealing with my demons. And
2: Yeah,
1: it's all good, man. It speaks for itself, yeah.
0: Exactly, and she was there for him. A Man Without a Woman. The new one from Dean Brody at song number 25.

0: rising country singer out of North Carolina. That's Karcher Faith, known for her cowgirl hippie sound. I like it. That's the new track, Betty, and a song number 24 this week on the Top 30 Countdown. It's Rod West. Appreciate you hanging out. Time for Nashville Notes, part one. Here we go. Riley Green says more acting jobs might be in the future. He's loving his time on Marshals, the Yellowstone spinoff, and possibly he could come back for next year. He said, I've had a great experience so far, and being an actor, it's a lot of work, but it's also a lot of fun at the same time. Ella Langley also wants to get into that. Everybody else seems to these days. She says, I want to start acting soon, too. I'd love to see myself on the big and small screens. You know, I like thrillers. I also love comedy. But I'm not a big romantic rom-com kind of gal. Something funny, but a little more less intense. It's something for her. As more country artists like to get into acting. More power to you. And that's Nashville Notes Part 1 right now. All right, we'll take a quick break. We'll come back to the countdown from a guy out of Port Perry.
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0: 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You're listening to the Top 30 Countdown. I'm Rod West. Hockey town of Port Perry. Sully Burrows making a big name on the country charts, and here's his new track called Put It On Me. It's song number 23 this week on the Top 30.

0: Song number 22 this week on today's Best Country. Up-and-coming singer George Burge. He was the opening act along for Luke Bryan. Became all buddy-buddy. Decided to put the song together. That's called Ride, Ride, Ride. Song number 23 from Sully Burroughs. Put It On Me. Sully! Going to be playing Own Sound, May the 9th with Brett Kissel. I hear the name Sully. I keep thinking of the, you know, Captain Sully, the plane guy. Yeah, I know, but that's just me. I'm Rod West. Quick break. Come back with a fresh pick.
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5: 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In his music, he blends pop elements with folk, country, indie, house, and a touch of rock. Here's his latest song. It's called Back to the Country. This is Adam Wendler.

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1: Luke Combs has two songs on the top 30 countdown. Last week he had the number one song. His is the other song that's been on the charts and climbing fast. Former number one hit, Days Like These, is song number 21.

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2: You're listening to the Top 30 Countdown. Thanks for being there and tuning in this week. I'm Rod West. Megan Maroney, put the question to you. Are you a good sleeper?
3: I sleep great.
4: You do?
3: One thing that, yeah, I do well is sleep. I could fall asleep right now sitting like this probably.
4: Has that always been the case?
3: Yeah.
4: So you have a clear conscience.
3: Is that what that means?
4: I mean, probably, partially, mostly.
3: I, like, sleep so much to the point where, like, I'm really bad at watching movies because if it's dark, I'll fall asleep.
2: Don't we all? That's me, too. I can fall asleep. Is it nap time yet? Not yet? Okay. Megan Maroney has the number 19 song this week with Beautiful Things.

Today's Fast Country, there's Morgan Griffiths out of Abbotsford, B.C.'s new single, Just Being Me. He said that's what he likes doing. That's hence the song. Me too. I like being me too. At least most people like that. Yeah. I'm Rod West. The countdown continues. Song number 17. It's the new one from Justin Moore and Time's a Tickin'.

0: There goes song number 17 this week from Justin Moore and Time's a Ticking from the album This Is My Dirt. That album came out late 2024. It's been around for a little while. And he's got a record of sort of achieving the slowest ever climb to the top of the Billboard country charts. Yeah, it took 67 weeks to officially make number one. All right, slowly but surely, yeah. And it was almost a duet. The original recording was actually recorded with Dierks Bentley. It's on the album if you want to check it out. There's Justin Moore. I'm Rod West. Quick pause from the countdown. We'll come back with a duet of sorts from Morgan and Post.
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0: There's Morgan Wallen, Post Malone, and Ain't Coming Back, the song that Morgan recorded with Post back when Post was doing his album for F1 Million. Yeah, recorded that song, put it on his album. There you go. And it's song number 16 this week on the Top 30. It's Rod West. Hey, thanks for hanging out and tuning in today as the Top 30 countdown continues. Nate Holler, his new hit, doing wonders, and he talks about how the song came about.
1: We just wanted to give it that kind of like, I kind of am walking in different, if people haven't seen it, walking in different like places, kind of looking a little sad, which is mostly what the song's about, but it's also kind

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A former rodeo champion, Cody Johnson. Yeah, that's his new track, And the Fall. Great track. Ella Langley continues to dominate the country charts, choosing Texas, a former number one hit. But she has another single, climbing quickly. Yes, song number 13 this week belongs to Ella with Be Her.

0: climbing the charts, now sitting at number 13, the new one from Ella Langley at Being Her. Hey, it's Rod West. You are listening to the Top 30 Countdown National Notes Part 2. We mentioned Ella. She says she'd like to get into acting. And speaking of acting, Billy Bob Thornton, you know, from Landman and other shows, he is also a country singer-songwriter. He sings songs. He's been writing songs for the Landman soundtrack. You might have heard it, but never make noticed of it. He says he's written about 20 songs for the show. You hear it in the background. He said it's sort of a Waylon Jennings, Johnny Cash flavor. And quote, I don't write what they write these days. Modern country music doesn't thrill me. I call it Def Leppard with a steel guitar. Billy Bob Thornton. And Jordan Davis says that, you know, him and the whole band, they'll take a quick sniff of smelling salts before they get on stage. Says, oh yeah, so we have smelling salts on the road. We throw them up in a solo cup. Everybody has a sniff about 10 minutes before the show. Ooh, that'll wake you up in a hurry. I guess it would. Maybe I should try that here on the show. Might wake me up. And those are Nashville notes. All right, we'll get back to your countdown. More of the countdown coming out, including song number 12 from a guy out of Oakville.
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0: myself to. Today's Best Country. There's song number 12 from Josh Ross, reflecting on his days of sobriety. Yeah, scared again, sober. And song number 12. I'm Rod West. It's the Top 30 Countdown.
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0: Tame just released a new single, sort of leaning into a nostalgia flavor. The new song's called That's Gonna Leave a Memory. It's our Pick Hit of the Week.

0: That's the Nelvin Tebe, co-written alongside Stephen Lee Olsen. Track is basically talking about summer relationships, you know, like a snapshot of memories and short-lived connections back in the day. You remember Summer Love? I know. That's going to leave a memory, our pick hit of the week. Quick pause, and we got a hurting song coming up next.
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0: That was the number one song this week back in 1996. Can you believe it's been 30 years? Paul Brandt and My Heart Has a Story. Brett Kessel and Dirk Spenley had song number 11 with Hurtin' Songs. Now, look at this. We're coming up to the top 10.
1: Number 10.

0: That's an Elf and Josh Stump, Nobody Rhodes. We asked them, what was your inspiration? Who is your inspiration for the songs you're writing nowadays? Quite surprised with his answer.
1: Well, immediately the first person that comes to mind is Jess Moskalug.
2: Oh, yes. Yep. She's fabulous.
1: She is actually one of my managers now, and has been able to teach me so much about the industry and about kind of the way things work. And anytime I've got a question, she's got the answer for it. And being able to see her, how hard she works and puts stuff in, really puts everything into perspective for me. So that would be, you know, the very first person who comes to mind.
0: That's awesome. Josh Stump and Jess Moskalug. There's song number 10. Song, by the way, Josh is going to be part of the new Misty City Music Festival down in the Falls this September. Just thought I'd let you know. All right. Song number 9 belongs to the Reklaws, hanging out with Dean Brody. A song inspired by the Toronto Blue Jays. Yeah, it's called Hometown Heroes. Remember when

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2: Today's best country, it's Rod West, counting them down in order as we are rolling through the top 10 now. Louisiana-born country star Dylan Scott. He's a dedicated family man, married to his high school sweetheart, and he's got three kids on the go. And it's the new track inspired by his wife. It's called What He'll Never Have.

Song number 8 this week belongs to Dylan Scott. What he'll never have, he says, it's off his album, Easy Does It. Talk about vulnerable, you know, songs reflecting his own life stage. You know, he's happy, great stage right now. He's grounded, he's married, kids, and a sense of gratitude. Dylan Scott. Hey, Megan Patrick just announced that she's expecting. Yes, with hubby Mitchell Timpani. Sometime late this summer, maybe? We'll have to wait and see. Here she is with song number 7 and Safe Place to Break.

Song number six this week belongs to Tucker Whitmore. Brunette, which is kind of surprising because he says, I always date blondes. I haven't dated a brunette yet. There you go. Speaking of brunettes, song number five is belonging to Ella Langley. Formerly number one, here's Choosing Texas.